0: iconic is Robert Smith? Well, he's led an army of goths around the world for decades. It's Just Great Songs here at Gold and The Cure, Friday, I'm in Love, at number 41 in our top 50 iconic frontmen and women countdown. Wake up on the bright side of the dial with the Christian O'Connell Show. They were talking about life-size cutouts. I used to have one of Bart Simpson. My brother's a signwriter, and back in the day when The Simpsons were brand new, he was printing off these huge things to go in shops. So I got one of them, and I thought that was pretty cool until I heard this.
1: I just had to ring in and let you know that I was absolutely obsessed and still am with Keanu Reeves, and we were very good friends with our local video shop owner.
2: You lucky thing.
1: Yeah, when the promotion was over, I got the Keanu cutout, and it was in my bedroom for about 5 years, I reckon. Keanu watched me go to sleep every night. It was great.
2: Wow. It's like a little kind of living.

0: We're counting down the top 50 iconic frontmen and women, and landing at number 30 is no doubt It's My Life. It's just great songs on Gold, and you can wake up with the bright side of the dial on the Christian O'Connell Show. This morning, a little bit of dissension amongst the ranks when it comes to bread.
1: Got out to have my toast and my cup of tea like I always do first thing while the house is asleep, just staring.
2: What's going through the brain?
1: Not actually that much, actually, mate. I went to get some toast, and why would you leave just one slice and it's the crust in there? Damn it! What do I do with this?
2: I do associate the crust with that's what Dad eats.
1: Like, no, that's sort of what you leave for Dad. No, I don't want the crust. Yeah. But is that funny side? You know the one? Yeah, I mean, what is that?
2: It gets the heat.
1: Shininess. Yeah. The heat deflector on Artemis 2.
2: It's the crust you have to bear as a father, I
1: it is. It, no, it's the crust you have to bear.
0: I don't mind it. 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

0: must be gonna play cricket this year, then, are you, Johnny?
1: Nah.
0: Well, you sure are a funny kid, Johnny. But I like you. So tell me, what kind of boy are you, Johnny?

you might know of the original sin. You might know how to be with fire.